It's B105.7, where it's all about the variety with Eric Gardens. Glad you are here, and I'm thinking about the 90s here. Of course, we're in the 90s all this weekend. And at the time, well, earbuds, were they around? I guess they were in the 90s to some degree. They weren't quite like they are now. You've got earbuds that can actually translate if someone's speaking in a foreign language. I think those are AirPods. Pretty amazing. I have to get a pair of those. It's Nothing But 90s Weekend. George Michael and Elton John singing Elton's song, B105.7.

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It's another Mid-90s weekend. A big song for Bonnie Raitt back in the day. Something to talk about on B105.7 Sunday evening with Eric. And National Barcode Day was on Friday. And there's a fun fact from that, that the first product to ever have a barcode was Wrigley's Chewing Gum. The first place that barcode was scanned to make a purchase was a Marsh grocery store. You didn't know that, now you do. Here's Blues Traveler on B105.7. Nothing but 90s weekend.

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Well, it finally worked for her. It's a Nothing But 90s weekend. B105.7, you're with Eric on Sunday night. Matchbox 20 there. There was a woman in California who spent nearly $5,000 on billboards, taxi ads, and a website, even accepted about 4,000 dating applications. But in the end, she actually met her boyfriend on a dating app. Yeah, that's how they met. And funny enough, he had been seen one of the billboards, but never applied through the website. After 19 dates over 3 months, they're now officially a couple. 19 dates, good idea, just to get an idea of who he might really be. Even maybe longer sometimes. Spent a lot of money. Turns out maybe she didn't really have to at all. Happy for her. Hope things go well. As we continue our Nothing But 90s weekend, B105.7.

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She was a big part of the 90s, Alanis Morissette, on B105.7's Nothing But 90s Weekend. I think she's a mom now. It's Annie Lennox on B105.7.

Sunday version of a Nothing But 90s Weekend. We started it Friday afternoon, Nick did, and we're going all the way to midnight tonight on B105.7. It's all about the variety. Weekends are always special. Never know what's going to happen. We always have something special for you. I'm Eric with OMC. 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
1: It's all about the variety. B105.7, the month of June, wrapping up the last weekend of the month. A lot of birthdays of some well-known people, maybe even yours this month at some point. Michael Phelps had a birthday this month. John Goodman, Ice Cube, Johnny Depp, Nathan Hale would have had a birthday. Cyndi Lauper, Paul McCartney, Morgan Freeman, and many others.

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So many guys had a crush on Shania Twain. You're still the one. But she was married to Mutt Lange at the time.

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It is a Nothing But 90s weekend here on B105.7. You're with Eric on Sunday night. Remember back in the day when everybody wanted to get rid of their wired headphones? I still have mine. I haven't used them in, well, this phone I have won't even work with them. There's nowhere to plug them in. But they're cool again. Sales of wired headphones are actually up to about 20% this year after years of decline. And younger buyers are the ones who say they like them because they're cheaper. You don't need to charge them. Never have Bluetooth pairing issues and often sound better than wireless earbuds. Maybe look into trying some out. A lot of celebrities have them, like Ariana Grande and others. Here's Mariah on a Nothing But 90s.

Doing a little walking in Memphis on another Mid-90s weekend, B105.7, Mark Cohn. That would have been, what, 1991, I think it is. You were with Eric. And the rest of the night, later, we'll get down to about 71. Should be a quiet night. Tomorrow, the heat may be on. High around 91. Can you wear shorts to work? Here's Blind Melon on B105.

It's a nothing but 90s weekend on B105.7 Depeche Mode, a part of it. All of this got started Friday afternoon by the one and only Nick Jordan at 3 on Friday. We'll wrap it up tonight, close to midnight. I'm Eric. It's Coolio on B105.

It's Anathema 90s Weekend, B105.7. That end of that song might work for this story. Mutant rats are resistant to poison. You're saying, Eric, what's that got to do with? Well, they're spreading through major U.S. cities, these mutant rats. Researchers at Rutgers University found that many mice and rats in the Northeast have developed genetic mutations that make them resistant, even immune, to some of the most common rat poisons. Oh, no. Anathema 90s Weekend with MJ.

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It is another 90s weekend that is lit to part of it on B105.7. It's all about the variety with Eric. And this whole tipping thing, I'm a little torn on it because I read a story where some of the servers don't get as much as you leave them because they have to share it, of course, with the bar, sometimes the kitchen staff, and other people in the restaurant who even clean tables, the bussers. I'm like, well, wait a minute, maybe I should rethink it.

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And don't turn around. You know, that's something you want to say to mosquitoes when you're doing a cookout or a picnic or something like that. They're the top four foods that tend to make you more attractive to mosquitoes: sweet foods, strong-smelling cheeses, bananas, and beer. Now, on the flip side, foods containing rosemary, sage, garlic, onions, those kinds of things, are a slight deterrent to the mosquitoes. Something to think about for your next picnic.

Big part of the 90s, Alanis Morissette, Head Over Feet on B105.7. It's a nothing but 90s weekend. You're with Eric. Just after 11 o'clock on Sunday night. You know, this is the last weekend of June. Yeah, the last Sunday of June. The last nothing but 90s weekend of the month. Weekends are special here at B. Hope you've enjoyed the rains we had over the last couple of days. Overnight, tonight about 71. The heat is going to be on tomorrow. Ready for this? 92 tomorrow. 93 on Tuesday. That's going to be hot. Heat waves coming. It's Cranberries Linger on our Nothing But 90s weekend. 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

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Nothing but 90s weekend on B105.7. 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

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B105.7, the Wallflowers, driving home with one headlight. It's Eric Garn's going to be driving home with both headlights and making it a safe drive home. 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Have a good tomorrow. 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
2: 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Alex Gowen patented hypnosis. In fact, a JAMA study says adding behavior therapy to GLP-1s produced 3 times the results. 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
12: Oh my goodness, is it going to be hot today? You can already feel it. It's already almost 80 degrees here at just after 6 o'clock in the morning. Heat advisory this week, hottest day of the year today. I believe today, check me on this, I believe today will be the first time we've hit 90 so far this summer. 92 heat index, 100 plus today.

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0: Look at us. Look at us here at the Sean Show. I don't want to brag. I don't want to toot our own horn here, but toot, toot. We have a contest this week that actually has a prize associated with it.
1: Ooh.
0: I know. I know. Tough trivia coming up just after 6:40. Going to hook you up with tickets to see AJ from the Backstreet Boys. He's coming to Clues Hall. And also two Symphony on the Prairie tickets. Of course, they got their Star-Spangled Symphony happening this weekend.

From Toy Story 5, new Taylor. B105.7 is the Sean Show. Let's check the Sean Show family calendar. Community calendar. We see that today is National Camera Day. National Darts Day. And National Waffle Iron Day. Here's what those three things have in common. Cameras, darts, and waffle iron. We have all three at our house and don't use any of them. Andy has a camera. I haven't seen him use it in years. We have a dartboard in our garage. I haven't used that in years. And I know we got a waffle iron somewhere in the kitchen. Again, not used in years.

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2: 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It's all about the variety. Strong.

B105.7, all about the variety. It is Sean Copeland. Not a lot of variety as far as our weather goes this week. We're going to have highs at or above 90 for the next 7 days. Gross. Glass half full? Sean, silver lining? We have prizes again with Tough Trivia. Giving you today's question, giving you tickets to two different events. Next.

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1: You've got prizes. The prize man came over the weekend, or woman, I don't know. A couple of tickets here to Symphony on the Prairie. Of course, they're doing their Star Spangled Symphony coming up this weekend. Also, a pair of tickets if you're a fan of Backstreet Boys. AJ from the Backstreet Boys doing a solo show. I'm sure he'll sing all the Backstreet stuff. I don't know. November 13th, our anniversary. I don't think that's why he's coming to town, but it is our anniversary. November 13th at Clues Hall. Here's the question. Help you win those tickets. 65% of us say we need this, but we struggle to find time for it. What is it? 65% of us say we need it, but we struggle to find time for it. What is it? Correct answer in two songs. Four.

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1: How about some prizes for Tough Trivia this week? Thank you. Kamara's Tickets to Symphony on the Prairie. They're doing great shows all summer long. Of course, it's their Star Spangled Symphony this weekend. Also, a pair of tickets to see AJ from the, is it McLean? Is that how you say that? AJ McLean from the Backstreet Boys. Friday, November 13th, he will be at Clues Hall. Here's the question to help you win and the answer. 65% of us say we need this, but we struggle to find time for it. What is it? The correct answer is a self-care reset. What is that? But I know what self-care is. It's going to be different strokes for different folks. But what is a self-care reset? Locking myself in my cold basement in the air conditioning this afternoon sounds like a self-care reset. B1057.com. 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
1: Did you spend any money this weekend? Boy, I got to tell you, we sure did. I'll be telling you a tale about the money we spent this weekend and about last night coming up shortly. 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
1: Not that share, just something I've seen online I find worthy of sharing with you today. I've seen people posting a lot of stuff about mailing it in this week. With it being a holiday week, a lot of people are off Friday. Listen, you've got my permission to mail it in this week, all right? I mean, your country only turns 250 once. We got in back into town last night very late after a weekend down in Nashville. We got home about 10:30 last night. I know, way past my bedtime. And there's a dive bar near our home that we drive by. It's the Hilltop. If you're familiar, on East 10th Street, it's the bar that's basically right in the middle of the graveyard. At like 10:30 last night, that parking lot was popping. And I'm like, man, I can't believe the bar's so busy at 10:30 on a Sunday night. I think a lot of people are really going to mail it in this week. And so here's the actual share, roundabout way to get to it. Most Mondays, my motto is I'm going to give it my all. But this Monday, holiday week, America's 250th birthday, I'm going to give it my sum. Yeah, I encourage the same for you.

0: She says this is wild. We's about to get wild here on the Sean Show. It's B105.7. Indie weather. All right, first we got to talk about this heat. My goodness. Heat advisory this week. Hottest day of the year today. It will officially be our first 90-degree day of the summer, believe it or not. 92 today, heat index 100+. Highs at or above 90 for the next 7 days, 76 now.
1: Hot weather can result in lower scores on math tests, as well as higher rates of aggression, ranging from mean-spirited behavior to violent crime. Well, that explains Florida. It's the heat and the humidity. Of course, everybody knows that hot weather inspires violence. Remember this classic Nelly hit?

0: Of course, next, we need to play some Nelly. Next, we're going to have to play some 50 Cent for America's 250. It is our 250.
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0: All right, you know, on a Monday morning, I want to know what the best thing is you ate or drank over the weekend. I had a shockingly good meal over the weekend. Shocking because I wasn't expecting it. I found a new place for chicken tendies and fries. Excuse me, I'm getting choked up about it. Also, we're going to talk about a special pizza that a local shop is serving up this week to honor America's 250th birthday. And it's going to be polarizing, much like the country as a whole. So that's a nice representation, because I think some people are going to, like me, going to be real intrigued by this, and others are going to be like, are you kidding me? So we'll find out what camp you fall into next. Got my weekly workout at Exercise Inc. in Greenwood this afternoon. They've got 5 area locations. This is where I've been working out for just 20 minutes a week for a couple years now. This felt good. I wore shorts over the weekend, probably out of the house for the first time this season. Nobody needs to see these pasty white legs. And I was sitting on a bar stool at one point over the weekend. Shocker. And Andy reached down and grabbed my leg. And he's like, man. He's like, that's impressive. And I said, well, thank you. 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And I said, you're right, I will. 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
0: All right, what's the best thing you ate over the weekend? On the text 317-681-1057, I had some shockingly good chicken tendies and fries from Tin Roof. I've been to Tin Roof before. You know, it's their kind of kitty corner, as they say back home in Southern Illinois, kind of kitty corner from Gainbridge. I've been there before, I'm sure, for a drink or something, but had never eaten. And I was there over the weekend. I wasn't even going to get food then, but somebody I was with got chicken tenders and fries, and they said, Sean, you got to try these. And I did. They were so good. Excellent tendies, great crispy crinkle cut. And I like to dip my fries in ranch. Spectacular ranch. Shout out to you, Tin Roof. Also, I got reacquainted with my favorite summertime drink over the weekend. If you're at a place that has any kind of a frozen drink, you know, like in one of those slushy machines, like a, it could be a daiquiri, it could be a margarita, it could be, the place I was had frozen lemonade. I like to get a vodka soda, vodka club soda, and just have them put just a splash of whatever, just like a dollop of whatever frozen thing they have. Like a vodka club soda with just a splash of a frozen margarita on top, and then you kind of blend it in. It gives it just a little bit of sweetness without being crazy. Mm-hmm. I recommend it. Sometimes people will look at you weird when you order it, but be brave and do it anyway. 317-681-1057. You got any weekend eating show and tell? Hit me with it. It was the first weekend for Dolly Parton's Tennessee Truck Stop. In its opening, she took a dig at Bucky's, saying something to the effect of, when it comes to places like this, she couldn't just leave it to Beaver. Shots fired. On our way home from Nashville, I got off the interstate at a Bucky's exit, and I saw how busy Bucky's was, and I went the other direction. I went to a different gas station. I like Bucky's. They pay their employees really well. The bathrooms are great. You know, the fountain drink station's good. The gas is cheap. I just can't do the crowds. It's too much. Wally's is opening this week in Whitestown. Wally's, if you're not familiar, is a Bucky's-like place. There's only a couple of them. There's one in Illinois somewhere that I know we stopped at, and there's one in the St. Louis area. It's like a Bucky's, but it's more, instead of, I don't know, beaver themed, it's Wally's is themed around like 1950s Great American Road Trip kind of stuff. But I'm excited about it. Heads up, this coming weekend, Giacomo. You're familiar with Giacomo Pizza, right? They're doing their annual baked bean pizza. I have never had it, but I guess they're known for doing this every 4th of July. Does this sound good as a pizza to you? It's house-made barbecue sauce, red onion, Oscar Mayer hot dogs, cheddar cheese, and baked beans. I've got a little bit of a hillbilly palate in me. I think that sounds terrific. That is food news.

We're going to do a little weekend show and tell. Anything worth sharing with the rest of the class? Hit me on the text 317-681-1057 and be careful this week. My goodness. It's going to be our first 90 degree day of the summer, believe it or not, today. And it looks like we're going to have highs at or above 90 for the next 7 days.

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1: Any show and tell from the weekend on the text? 317-681-1057. We bought a car over the weekend. My car started to have a couple problems, including some transmission issues. So we've been looking. I wanted a used Volvo for a couple reasons. I've got some friends who drive Volvos, and every time I'm in their car, I'm like, this is the most comfortable car I've ever been in. And of course, they're really known for safety, right? And I just know it's a matter of time until one of these yahoos on 465 on their phones, you know, plows into me or whatever. Found a 2018 one with low mileage at a decent price in this dealership in rural Kentucky, and it was on the way to Nashville, and we were going to Nashville this weekend anyway. And I currently have a Kentucky license plate on my car. And I will say, it feels like since getting back here in Indiana, people are giving me a wider berth on the road because of that Kentucky plate. Oh, I kid. We kid our friends in Kentucky. My mother was born in Kentucky. So we were in Nashville. I have a genius business idea for someone listening. Maybe it's you. I'm just going to give it to you on a silver platter. We were in Nashville for this event thrown on by a record label. Basically, you go there for two nights. The first night, you see this kind of new young artist that no one's heard of play, but it's an artist that they're hoping to get played on the radio. And then on Saturday night, we saw country star Alan Jackson. Even if you're not a country music fan, you know Alan Jackson, right? It's 5 o'clock somewhere. He was doing the final show of his career. It was taped Saturday night for an NBC special they're going to release soon. And it was really special for me to be there because my mom, who died when I was 17, she was such an Alan Jackson fan. I remember one time when I was a kid, she went to see, he's been in country music since the 80s. She went to see him and she got up in the front row and shook his hand. And, you know, like a schoolgirl, she was like, you know, I'm never going to wash this hand again. I was so excited to meet him. So it was cool for me. You know, I felt like I was honoring my mom in a way. Being at that show. I don't know how these things work, but if she's able to look down and smile, then I'm sure that she was. Friday night though, and here comes the business idea. We went to see this new young artist perform in a creek. There's this place about an hour south of Nashville, and they have like a little stage set up in a creek bed. And then they gave us all rain boots and we walked out into this creek in our rain boots and they had chairs set up in the creek. And so we sat in a creek and watched this, this performance. And I asked the lady who owned the venue, I said, well, what other kinds of things do you do in the creek? And she said, well, we're most known for creek dinners. And she showed me these pictures of these people they'll set up tables and have these sort of like formal 5-course dinners and stuff with music playing on this little stage, and people pay to go eat dinner in the creek. And I thought, well, that sounds cool. I wonder if there's anybody listening in Indianapolis who has access to a creek and they could get a little business going. Creek dinners. Would you go eat dinner in a creek? Sounded cool, but here's where I soured. As I was having this conversation on the bank of the creek where all these people were getting seated for this musical performance, I saw a snake in the creek. And I was like, I'm out, Jerry, I'm out. Can you imagine? You're sitting having dinner and a snake crawls around your ankle. No thanks, Tom Hanks. Get me out this creek.

0: He must know. I'm already feeling ranty today because of the heat. Time for a Monday morning old man rant. This is where I will share a disproportionately strong opinion about something that really doesn't matter all that much. Today's topic is something that my brain cannot comprehend. And, you know, being the old man that I am, if I don't understand something, I don't like it. No, I kid. It's really just, it's not even really so much of a rant today as it is just an unpopular opinion. But there's bound to be at least one person who shares the opinion. At least one of my 37 listeners will share this opinion. Maybe you're the one. Find out next.
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14: Old Man River, that old man River, he must know something.
0: Time for a Monday morning old man rant.
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0: As we all share a disproportionately strong opinion about something that really doesn't matter all that much. And today is really not so much as a rant as it is just an unpopular opinion. I've loved everything about the World Cup except the games themselves. I'm sorry, my American brain is just bored with soccer. It's just so much running around. And then a little bit of activity, a little bit of excitement. We traded cars over the weekend. I promise I'm gonna connect this to the World Cup. We were trading a Japanese car, a Honda product, for a used Swedish car, a used Volvo. We traded cars on Friday. On Thursday night, Japan and Sweden were playing each other. And Andy and I were kind of joking about it, like, hey, whichever country wins here is going to determine our car decision. Because, we were, like, pretty sure we were going to buy the car, but, you know, we wanted something to validate that decision, because it's a big decision. So, like, all right, if Japan wins, we're going to keep our Honda. If Sweden wins, we're going to get the Volvo. I mean, of course we were being silly, but I woke up to see that the game ended in a tie. Not helpful! Not helpful! My American brain just cannot comprehend something that ends in a tie. And to be clear, I am not yucking anybody's yum. I love all the ancillary stories of people being here for the World Cup. And if you love soccer, I'm so glad it's here for you. But you can definitely take your sporting events that end in ties and get off my lawn.

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And stay connected.

Did you spend any money over the weekend? I mean, heck, I already told you I bought a car. So I spent some. If you did too, let us help cover that bill today by way of our local cash giveaway, Bee's Big Bucks. It's a holiday week. We still here. We still giving you money. $500 up for grabs, $850. 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
0: Not that share, just something I've seen online I find worthy of sharing with you. It's a meme that inspired this conversation. Listen, you don't need my permission for this, but I'm going to give it to you anyway. You have my permission to really mail it in this week. You know, it's a holiday week. Your country only turns 250 once. We were coming back into town last night. We got in way past my bedtime last night. We had a weekend in Nashville, didn't get home till about 10:30 last night. And on the way to our house, we drive by this dive bar on East 10th Street. If you're familiar, it's a hilltop. We call it the Chill Top. It is basically in the middle of a graveyard on East 10th Street. Drove by there 10:30 last night. Now, I'm not out and about at 10:30 on a Sunday night ever. Probably been years since I've been out that late on a Sunday. And I don't know what the dive bar scene is at 10:30 on a Sunday night, but I would assume it's pretty quiet. The Chill Top last night at 10:30 when we drove by was popping. And I was like, knew it. A lot of people going to be mailing it in this week. You know? So here's the meme. It said, most Mondays, my motto is, I'm going to give it my all. But this Monday, my motto is, I'm going to give it my sum. Here's to giving it your sum today.

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1: I used to pray to God. I used to say, please, Lord, don't let it be a hot, humidity summer.
2: Oh, yeah.
1: You know, I think, because my nerves can't take it.
0: My nerves can't take it either. You know what? It really hasn't been a too hot humidity summer, as our meteorologist said there. Actually, our first 90-degree day of the summer officially today, believe it or not. We're going to have highs at or above 90 for the next 7 days.

0: It is off to work we go. Going to start the No Repeat Workday with the All Music Hour. I hope this is an abbreviated work week for you. Looking forward to having Friday off. Yeah, we'll start the No Repeat Workday. Also ahead, another look at food news. Interested in the best thing you ate or drank over the weekend on the text at 317-681-1057. I discovered, this is a big deal for me, I discovered a new favorite ranch dressing over the weekend. I had ranch dressing at a place I've never had it before, and it was a little sleeper cell. It really caught me off guard. I'll tell you about that and more. Food news next.
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0: Maybe there's a place like this that you've just, I don't know, you never thought about it. You've never thought about eating there. I've never thought about eating at the Tin Roof. I don't know if you're familiar with Tin Roof or not. Live music venue. We got one downtown. I was actually at one in Nashville over the weekend. And similarly, I wasn't going to eat. I was actually just having a club soda, not even any vodka in it. And a friend who was with us got chicken tenders, crinkle cut fries, and ranch, which to me is just a beautiful combo. And he's like, you got to try this. The chicken tendies, the fries, the ranch from Tin Roof. Spectacular. Spectacular. The ranch was amazing. The fries were crispy. The chicken was juicy. A great batter. I just didn't expect it. And a lot of people with us got quesadillas from Tin Roof, and they were raving about those. I love a good, funky quesadilla, like somebody had a breakfast one. There was a chicken parm quesadilla. I also, over the weekend, don't think I drank Virgin Club sodas all weekend. I got, over the weekend, reacquainted with what I think now is my favorite summer cocktail. I discovered this when we were visiting some family of Andes in Canada a few summers ago. There's a restaurant up there that is known for doing these vodka sodas, but they put on the top of it just like a dollop of lime slush. And it's so good. So now what I've started doing is if a place has like a frozen lemonade in one of those slushy machines or like a frozen margarita, because I don't want all the sugar of a full-blown margarita, you know, I'll just get a vodka club soda and ask them to put just a splash, just a dollop of the frozen margarita slush on top. It's so good. And then it kind of blends in and makes your drink just a little bit sweet, subtly, really good. And I will say, a lot of times when I order it from people, they look at me like I have a horn growing out of my forehead. Like, it's, I just want to, a lot of people get Tito's and soda. I'm usually a kettle guy. I want a kettle one and soda. Dollop a margarita on top. Thank you very much. It was the first weekend for Dolly Parton's Tennessee Truck Stop. In its opening, the little ribbon cutting or whatever, which, by the way, I know she's had some health issues, but she looked terrific. Seemed like she was feeling good. She took a little dig at Buc-ee's. She said something to the effect of, because, you know, it's basically her version of a Buc-ee's. She said, when it comes to these kind of places, she couldn't just leave it to Beaver.
1: Oh, Dolly.
0: Shots fired. It was cute. Oh, we love Dolly, don't we? Wally's is opening this week in Whitestown. Shout out to Mrs. Lucky on the text, who said her son helped build the Wally's. And we thank him for that, because I think you're going to be delighted by Wally's. We have stopped at one in Illinois one time. There's only a handful of them. And I would describe it, Buc-ee's is very Texas-y, you know? Wally's is very Midwestern-y. I would describe it as like a Midwestern-vibed, Midwestern-themed Buc-ee's. And at least the one we stopped, my only issue with Buc-ee's is it's just always too crowded. It is like sensory overload. They got a lot going for them. They pay their employees really well. Their gas is cheap. Their bathrooms are immaculate. Their fountain drink setup is spectacular. I've never actually had any food there, because every time we've gone, it's like the line to get to the brisket counter is like 38 deep.
1: You know?
0: Matter of fact, on our way home from Nashville yesterday, there's that exit in Kentucky north of Bowling Green that's got the Buc-ee's there. And I thought, let's whip in there. It's Sunday evening. It's probably not going to be that busy.
1: Wrong.
0: As soon as I got off the exit, I'm like, no, we're going to that. I don't even know what we went to, but some other kind of gas station on the other side of the interstate. I can't do it. Too busy. And then a heads up on this. I guess a lot of people get excited about this, at least in my neighborhood. My neighborhood's home of the original Giacomo. Of course, there's Fort Ben and Greenwood, too. Giacomo, every 4th of July, does a baked bean pizza. Oh, this appeals to my inner hillbilly. Every 4th of July, they do this. It's house-made barbecue sauce, red onion, Oscar Mayer hot dogs, cheddar cheese, and baked beans on a pizza. What a hoot. That's a Giacomo Friday through Sunday of this coming weekend. And that'll do it for food.

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Wasn't it the Blues Brothers who said, we like both kinds of music, both country and Western? I have a story about country and Western music. Coming up here in two songs, it is the Sean Show on B105.7. I am not okay. I am not okay with this forecast. High above 90 for the next 7 days. High

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0: So it's kind of big news. We bought a car over the weekend. Do you agonize over big decisions? If you do it even half as much as I do, I'm so sorry for your for your struggles. My brain hurts from just like, oh my gosh, should we do this? And what about this? And I look at the consumer reports and I read the reviews and I check Kelley Blue Book. And I, you know, they don't like to see me coming because I am an informed consumer, you know. Like when this dealership was like, well, here's what we're going to give you for your trade. I'm like, here's a screenshot of what Kelley Blue Book says you should be giving me. Anyway, my car had started to have a few problems, including early signs of transmission issues. Nobody wants that. So we had kind of been looking around. I wanted a used Volvo. A buddy that's in my card playing group got a used Volvo recently. And we went for a ride in his car. And I'm like, this is the most comfortable car I think I've ever been in. And of course, they're known for safety and whatnot. So I found this 2018 Volvo, low mileage, decent price at a dealership in rural Kentucky. And we were on our way. We had to go to Nashville this weekend anyway. And I currently have a Kentucky plate on my car. And it does feel like, since I've been back in Indiana, it does feel like people are giving me a little bit of a wide berth on the road because of that Kentucky plate. So maybe I'll just keep it on there. No, I kid. We kid our friends in Kentucky. My mother was born in Kentucky. We were in Nashville for a radio event thrown on by a record label. They do this from time to time. It'll usually be a two-day event. And on the first night, they have you see some artist that, you know, they're young, they're not well known, they're trying to get them played on the radio. And then on Saturday night, we saw a country star. He's a country legend. He's been in country music since the 80s. A country legend, Alan Jackson, did the final concert of his career on Saturday night in Nashville. And it was very meaningful for me to be there. My mom was a big Alan Jackson fan. And when I was a kid, she went to see him in concert. And this was, you know, back when you could do this before pit passes and stuff. She finagled her way up to the front row and got to shake his hand. And then, you know, my mom was obviously a grown woman, but she became a teenage girl when it came to musicians that she loved. I mean, her favorite of all time was John Lennon. I'm named after Sean Lennon. And she shook Alan Jackson's hand, and she came home and said, I'm never washing this hand again because I shook the hand of Alan Jackson. Very sweet to be there. It was a fun show. So on Friday night, they took us to see this, you know, new artist that no one's heard of. And they did it in a really cool venue. It was about an hour south of Nashville. They had this stage set up and chairs set up in a creek. They gave us all rain boots, and you walk out in your rain boots and plop down in this chair. You're sitting in the middle of a creek. And then there's a stage in a creek. And it was a beautiful, you know, nature setting. And I, after the performance, you know, this time, this was before the performance was about to start. Most of the people in our group had already gotten seated in the creek. Sounds weird to say. I was still standing up on the creek, the bank. Andy and I were, and I was talking to the lady who actually owned this venue, this creek event venue. And I said, what other events are you doing out here in the creek? This is a good business idea for anybody who's listening who has access to a creek. She said, we do creek dinners. And people pay who knows how much. And they set up these nice tables with elaborate table settings and whatever. And people get all dressed up, but they put on rain boots and they sit in the creek and they eat these five-star fancy dinners while music plays on this little stage. And I'm like, it's very romantic, very sweet. But I soured on it immediately. I flipped so hard from wanting to do this and wanting to get somebody in Indiana to get something like this going because I thought it was so cool to like, nope. When I saw a snake in the creek, everybody in our group was already seated down there. And I'm like, oh my gosh, this snake is going to, you know, slither up somebody's backside. Not mine. I didn't get back in the creek after that. Please don't invite me to your creek for dinner.

We are dangerously close to 850. I don't know why I said dangerously. We're just not quite there yet. Got to play one more song. And then afterwards, after Genesis, going to tell you the exact time to listen and win $500 today. If, like me, you had a spendy weekend, let's help with it today. Everything you need to know to win

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1: 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All right, 3:50 this afternoon. Nick Jordan's calling out a local winning name. If it's your name you hear at 3:50, call him back within 10 minutes. 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If not, jackpot would go to $1,000 for tomorrow. Sign yourself up. Get

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0: Yeah, checking the Sean Show family calendar. Today is National Camera Day. Shout out to great places like Robert's Camera, right around the corner from the radio station, keeping that stuff alive. It is a National Darts Day. Shout out to Sam's Tavern in my neighborhood. They got a whole dart section. People play darts. And also, it's National Waffle Iron Day. Shout out to Waffle House. I don't know. I'm just trying to give everybody a shout out. You know, these three things have something in common. Camera Day, Dart Day, Waffle Iron Day. We have all three at our house and don't use any of them. I'm usually, if we're not using it, get rid of it. We got a dart board on the wall of our garage. I don't play darts out there. I guess it's not hurting anything being there. It's why we still have it. Andy has a camera somewhere. I haven't seen him take a picture with it in years. His phone's probably better at this point. And National Waffle Iron Day? Yeah. We've got one somewhere in the kitchen, but couldn't tell you the last

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1: Naptown Ron on the text, 317-681-1057. He said, Sean, Sporty Sports should be the refs, quote, missing fouls on Caitlin Clark. I want to hear opinions. The WNBA is a wild place right now, Naptown Ron. Christy Lane on the text says, Sean, I agree with you. Soccer is boring. Listen, I don't want to yuck anybody's yum. If it's your thing, I'm happy it's here for you. I just can't get into it. It's just too much running around and not as much excitement as I need. You know, short attention span. I need excitement all the time. I was joking earlier in the show that we traded cars over the weekend. I traded a Honda product from Japan, of course, with a Volvo product. I don't know that I could have told you where Volvo is from. I now know because I own one. They're from Sweden. And we were going to look at this car and possibly get it. We got it on Friday. And Thursday night, Japan and Sweden were playing each other, you know, Honda versus Volvo. And Andy and I were kind of joking. We were like, listen, we wake up tomorrow and we see who wins this match. It's gonna help us decide. If Japan wins, we're going to keep the Honda. If Sweden wins, we're going to get the Volvo. Now, obviously, we're not going to make such a big decision based on a soccer game, but it would have helped anyway because the game ended in a tie. It was a tie. My American brain just cannot comprehend a sporting event ending in a tie. It's like, what is the point? What are we all doing here? That is Sean Show Sporty Sports.

The algorithm was working overtime on me this weekend. It is the Sean Show on B105.7. It is, of course, the week of America's 250th birthday. And I don't like do-it-yourself fireworks. I don't. They've frightened me since I was a child, and now as an adult, they annoy me. Again, I don't want to yuck your yum, unless your yum is keeping me awake at night. Then I'm going to yuck it. But anyway, the algorithm working overtime, because it knows that I don't like fireworks, because it's always listening. And I saw so many news stories, and I'm like, was there really this many? Or it's just, you know, it seems like a lot because it's what the algorithm's sending me. I saw so many stories over the weekend of fireworks incidents. Like, I think this was in the Tulsa area. A fireworks stand caught fire, and like, I mean, it was a show like you've never seen. Never seen before. I encourage you to go to Downtown Indie Fourth Fest and listen to the synchronized soundtrack to the Downtown Fireworks on our sister station, 97.1 Hank FM. That's going to be around 10 o'clock on the night of the 4th. If you are going to do your own fireworks, please use the official fireworks retailer of the Sean Show. Hopefully you know that's Three-Fingered Larry's.

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0: It's the Sean Show on B105.7. About to play a song that this is the first day, I believe, that this song has ever been played on the Sean Show.
1: In the weather.
0: And it is the weather that is calling for this special song to be played. Got it queued up after this.
2: Hot weather can result in lower scores on math tests, as well as higher rates of aggression, ranging from mean-spirited behavior to violent crime. Well, that explains Florida. It's the heat and the humidity. Of course, everybody knows that hot weather inspires violence. Remember this classic Nelly hit?

Hearing that MJ song reminded me that I read today that the North American box office now is basically this summer is on par with 2019 numbers. And, you know, things have been different since the pandemic as far as going to the movies, but we're right now back where we were on 2019. And it's because of movies like Michael and Toy Story 5. And there's a couple of, you know, smaller kind of horror movies out there like that Back Rooms. And I forget what the other one's called. Obsession, maybe? And I really do want to. I'm not a go to the movies guy, but I do want to go to the movies and see Spielberg's Disclosure Day, because I feel like a big Spielberg production like that deserves to be seen on a big screen. So anyway, we're wrapping up the Sean Show for Monday, June 29th, 2026, the year of our Lord here at B105.7. I tell you what, this would be a good week to be in a dark, air-conditioned place like a movie theater. Ooh, it's hot. My goodness. All right, Annie Fox is in next. And then Nick Jordan's in this afternoon. He's got money for you with B's Big Bucks coming up at 3:50. And I'll be back here tomorrow for a big Tuesday show. Tuesday tidbits around 7:45. We'll do two.

0: Tune Up Tuesday. The closest thing you'll get to free therapy on the radio around 7:20 and 8:20 and a whole bunch more. I hope you can be here. And I hope you make this the best Monday of your life. Do your best to stay cool. Talk to you tomorrow. Love you. Bye. I said love you. Bye. Thank you.
1: Future's brighter. Hearts are lighter when you're wearing a great big smile.
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V105.7. Shout out to our 90s weekend we just did. It's Annie. I was out doing our graders remote, which, by the way, thank you very much, everyone who stopped by Graders and Fishers. So nice meeting so many of you. But while I was there, I was working with our promotions team, and I think both 20, right around 20 years old. And so I was jamming to everything that was playing while we were in the parking lot of Graders and Fishers. They just kept making me feel older and older. And to one point, one of our promotions team members told me, this song came out before I was even born. And I was like, oh, what year was that? He's like, I think it's 2006. And I thought, I was about to graduate college in 2006. It's B105.7.

Are you freaking out a little bit? It is 4th of July week. It's B105.7. My dad's birthday is the 4th of July. We always like to joke that he gets fireworks every year. I'm headed to Cancun at the end of the week. I know, not very American to celebrate America's 250 in Cancun. But we started this tradition last year. We were drunk camping this year and booked another trip. So here we go. But if you're looking for an excuse to not do anything this week, if you're listening to the Sean Show this morning, he's writing me a note. Celebrate America's 250 all week long and do zero work. Or just enough that you don't get fired. Please start.

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Bring back your... It's V105.7 where it's all about the variety. With Annie. Did you see they're bringing back the Tickle Me Elmo? 30th anniversary. I started the show by just saying how old I felt this past weekend. This just threw it off the cliff. Tickle Me Elmo was 30 years old. I can remember my mom like boxing people out at the mall at KB Toys back in the day. You had Toys R Us, then you had KB Toys. And to get a Tickle Me Elmo was really something. And now they're doing a 30th anniversary edition. You can pre-order it now. It's out mid-July. That thing was creepy to me, though. It would just randomly talk in the middle of the night. Like, it'd be in the toy closet, and you'd hear, ha, ha, ha, ha, ha. And then when my niece Grace was born, she loved Elmo. And so my mom brought out the old Tickle Me Elmo. Did not love Tickle Me Elmo.

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was just talking about Tickle Me Elmo, and I was checking our text line at 317-681-1057. And Ashley said, you're talking about how Tickle Me Elmo was creepy. What about Cabbage Patch Kids? Oh my gosh. Cabbage Patch dolls? Why were they so ugly? But you, if you were an 80s kid, you had, I had one. You had to have a Cabbage Patch doll. Also, my niece is now into, My Little Ponies. I was like, oh my gosh, are those cool again? Because My Little Ponies and Pound Puppies were it. Did you have a favorite toy from back in the day? It's B105.7.

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finally got a chance to check out the new Sun King location in Westfield, like 5 minutes from my house, and I haven't been. My husband's been apparently more times than I know about because we went, and he mentioned 3 different stories in which he's been at this brewery that I have not been a part of. So I was like, okay, little behind on this one, but I had one of their summer slushies that they do. Oh my gosh, you could get real dangerous with those. The upstairs patio, lovely. Dog friendly, I'm pretty sure, on the bottom, all right, outside the park. So going to be a great summer. It's Sun King in Westfield, now that I know it's up. Also had a smash burger that was pretty good there. B105.7 with Annie.

At what point do you start packing for vacation? Like, I leave on Thursday. Not yet, right? Like, I still have plenty of time. I'm trying to find a bathing suit, though, that fits. Ladies, where do you buy a bathing suit? Because, one, they're not in store anymore. And, two, I've been ordering them online. I had, like, five of them, and then I had to return most of them because I do the measurements, and then they still don't fit right because I got a bigger tummy than a bigger top. Do you have a favorite spot to get a bathing suit? It's B105.7.

4th of July week is here. Where the heck did 2026 go? It's Annie B 105.7. It is going to be hot this week. Oh my goodness, is it going to be hot? Whoa. I opened up the National Weather Service page. They like to put little pictures next to whatever the temperature, like rain, someone with an umbrella, that sort of thing. I opened up this week and it just looks like the sun from the Mario movies or the Mario video games that would jump down, try to get you in the desert. That's where we're at this week in Indy. 90s for your high.

We are ready to go with tough trivia this week on a holiday week. You could win your way in to Symphony on the Prairie and AJ from the Backstreet Boys doubling up on fun. It's B105.7 with Annie. Also got B's Big Bucks ready for you to go. $500 today. 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

Had a great weekend with you out at Graders in Fishers. It's B105.7. They got the new location of 106 in Lantern. And that whole strip, everyone was just giving me recommendations. Like, gotta try Vicious Biscuit. Gotta try Voodoo Brewing. Gotta try Graders if you haven't already. They've popped up different locations. It feels like we had one forever and now they're everywhere. And that's a good thing. I had the salted caramel chocolate chip. Delightful. A lot of y'all, I met you. You said the is it peach? The summer flavor that was going on was really good too. But my niece came out with my sister. They were in town visiting. And so we had them out at the broadcast and we stepped outside and immediately all of our ice cream melted. So maybe eat it in the air conditioner if you're going to pop into Graders. It's B105.7.

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Are you going anywhere for the 4th of July, like party-wise, or are you just looking at the weather like, I don't know, maybe a pool party? That seems about the only thing that's logical in this heat. It's B105.7. They put together this new list of things you should bring to your 4th of July party if you don't want to bring like a bag of chips. And number one on the list, according to this etiquette expert, was a potted plant. Now, maybe a bouquet of flowers, okay, but don't bring me something that is going to require me keeping it alive. I don't need more work as a host. My husband, Rob, and I, they always just tell us to bring drinks. So I don't know if that says about what we make is food. My sister-in-law, known for her taco salad. Like, if Siobhan shows up somewhere and she don't have the taco salad, everyone's like, why are you here? Where's the taco salad at? We love you, Siobhan. We know you can come without the taco salad. But you better bring the taco salad. Are you known for something in your family?

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0: It's B105.7, where it's all about the variety with Annie. I was checking our text line. 317-681-1057. Things you're known for bringing to the holiday party. And I don't know if it's the Midwestern in me, because I'm checking the items. Rhonda saying Hidden Valley Ranch spinach dip with no artichokes. Anything with Hidden Valley Ranch powder in it, literally, I will eat it. I don't care. Debbie saying, I'm required by family to create and bring my homemade peanut butter cream pie with homemade whipped cream. Debbie, what are you doing for the 4th of July? You want to come on over to our party? Oh, shoot. I'm going to be in Mexico. We'll have to plan a party because that sounds delicious and I want it at my house. What are you known for bringing to the party?
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My husband keeps asking me when he's going to be able to cut the grass this week, and I looked at the temperatures like, never. Hopefully, I mean, I don't want our grass to die, but I think the sun is trying to get us all, so no mowing the grass. I mean, if you have to do it early or very, very late, because, man, these are dangerous temperatures we're going to be dealing with this week. Highs, heat indexes could be over 100 degrees. In water, in AC, or not in anything.

It's B105.7, where it's all about the variety with the NADC. Gracie, the giraffe was found over the weekend. This giraffe had escaped Texas Hill Country. I always think to you, they described her, first of all, that she was found fat and happy. Why you gotta do my girl Gracie like that? Couldn't you just, you know, say she was healthy? Do we have to use the word fat in her description? Well, could you imagine finding her, being the one, and you're just like, ah, is that a giraffe? And two, what did the bolo sound like for Gracie the giraffe when she went missing? Yeah, she's a giraffe doll. She likes to wear a spotted outfit every day. Responds to Gracie, or maybe just some leaves crunching.

Hey, if you were listening to the Sean Show this morning, it's B105.7 with Danny. He gave us all an excuse. He said permission to mail it in this week. America only turns 250 one time. So if you're feeling a little lazy during your lunch hour, get that note from the Sean Show. Might help you out. I don't know if it's going to work for me here in the studio, though. That is why we have been teaming up with Franciscan Health this year to bring you heart healthy habits. And we're going to do our songs to get your heart pumping. Coming up, it's B105.7.

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1: 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He's hitting Everwise Amphitheater on Wednesday, August 12th. 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
16: We're in on a Monday. We want to start good habits at the beginning of the week. 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

I feel like every day we could have a Tay wedding update. Taylor Swift, Travis Kelce wedding supposedly happening Madison Square Garden this weekend. Page Six, which is like the newspaper gossip column in New York City, is calling it the wedding palooza. And apparently now Stevie Nicks and Tim McGraw are going to perform. Some of these rumors have got to eventually turn out to be true, right? It's B105.7.

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Have you bought any fireworks yet? 4th of July is this weekend. I saw a meme. There's like somewhere. Someone is spending the last week with all 10 fingers. We don't tell you what to do with your $500 of Bee's Big Bucks. We just tell you when you could win it. And Nick's got your money today at $350. Hopefully you keep all your fingers this week.

V105.7, where it's all about the variety with Annie. Did you hear that Tickle Me Elmo is making a comeback? They're releasing a new edition for the 30th anniversary of Tickle Me Elmo. I can still remember, what, 96? My mom, like, fighting people in the mall to get a Tickle Me Elmo because they were so, oh my gosh, they were insane how popular this toy was, and they were so creepy. I remember my sister did get one, and it would just randomly go off in the middle of the night. So from the toy closet, you would just hear, and I'd be like, oh, Elmo's coming to get us. But what do you think the greatest kids toy of all time is? I think I've got together a pretty solid list, but I want to know your thoughts. 317-681-1057.

It's V105.7, where it's all about the variety. Going with the best kids' toys of all time, because the Tickle Me Elmo is coming back. Special edition, new, updated Tickle Me Elmo, mid-July. You can pre-order it now on different websites. But I thought I came up with a pretty solid list of my favorite toys of all time. And then y'all started texting in, and I was like, oh my gosh, I forgot how many great toys are out there. Because I was like, Barbies. Yeah, I played with those probably till I was a teenager. Hot Wheels. I love to build Hot Wheel ramps. Play-Doh. I still love the smell as an adult. And then I thought, my mom still probably has in her attic bins of all of our Beanie Babies. If you lived through the Beanie Baby craze, you know what I'm talking about. Never could sell them all, though. My mom was like, oh, no, they were gifts. Your aunt got those for you. And now they're worth nothing, Mom. Way to go. But how did I forget about the Light Bright? That one coming in on the text line. Oh, I love the Light Bright. Etch-a-Sketch, that was so cool too. And if you were a kid in the 80s, Cabbage Patch Dolls were it. So

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So hanging out with my niece this weekend, who will be 7 in September, and she's already told me she is too old for Barbies. And I was like, me and your mom probably be Barbies till we were teenagers. I think I was in high school still. It's B105.7. We're talking about the best kids' toys of all time. And I'm just going down a trip through memory lane on the text line at 317-681-1057. Lincoln Logs? Oh my gosh. What were the plastic ones called? Were they, Tinker Toys? Tinker Toys. I had those too. Easy Bake Oven. Oh man, then you had to eat whatever you made with that light bulb. Do you have a favorite kids' toy of all time? It's B105.7.

My goodness, is a surprise I want to win. Tough trivia this week between 640 and 650, Sean Show. Make sure you're listening because you can win a pair of tickets to see AJ from the Backstreet Boys at Clues Memorial Hall going out November 13th. Tough trivia all this week going to get you tickets into that fun. Oh my gosh. I remember I saw Brian from the Backstreet Boys right after the Backstreet Boys, you know, before they went and did their Vegas stuff and all that sort of thing. And we were in there and we were at the House of Blues in Chicago. And I remember just screaming, "Take your shirt off!" And then I looked around and I realized that Brian from the Backstreet Boys had gone like Jesus, gone gospel. And I was like, oh my gosh, everybody has their hands up in praise. And I'm yelling very inappropriate things.

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You ever feel like you need a vacation or a weekend from your weekend? That was me. My niece was in town this weekend, hanging out with a six-year-old. A lot of work. I feel like I exercised muscles that have never been used before, like, since the last time I've seen her. Did a lot of swimming, even though the weather wasn't great, and so it was pouring down rain, but we were swimming. And to her point, she was like, you know what? We're wet anyway. Oh, I could use a nap. We go to

All about the variety, B105.7. It's Nick Jordan. Happy Monday. It's going to be a fun week. We got the 4th of July coming up. That's always nice. And coming up this afternoon at 3:50, I'm calling your name and getting you $500 of B's Big Ball.

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0: 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We've invented a lot of cool things. What do you think America's greatest invention has been? 317-681-1057. Give me a call. Hit the text line. Let me know. I'm definitely going with air conditioning. Can you imagine just sitting in your house, no AC, sweating? Thank goodness for air conditioning.

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105.7. It's Nick Jordan. If you want something fun to do this weekend, I'm going to be in the semifinal round of the Midwest Funniest Competition at Helium Comedy Club on Wednesday. I got a couple extra tickets I can give you. So shoot me a DM if you want them on Instagram at Nick on Air Jordan.

All about the variety. B105.7. It's Nick Jordan. I wanted to know, what is America's greatest invention? 317-681-1057. Ruby texted in and said, the light bulb. Can you imagine having to walk around with candles? That would definitely be an inconvenience. Like, man, I got to go back to Bed Bath & Beyond. How are we out of candles again? Yeah, light bulb's definitely up there for greatest invention.

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1: All about the variety, B105.7. It's Nick Jordan. Mountain Dew is bringing back its original 1948 can for the 4th of July, and they're selling it for just 5 cents. Less than 2,000 bundles are going to be released over the next couple days, and they'll have a commemorative can and 10-pack of Mountain Dew Minis. 5 cents, that's cool.

B105.7. It's Nick Jordan. There's a pretty big heat wave going on the northern hemisphere of the planet. It's going to be hot this week, but it's super hot all over the place. And there was a new study that just came out that said data centers can drive temperatures up by 2 degrees. I wonder if data centers have anything to do with a heat wave. Well, maybe we just look, see where the data centers are, and see where it's really hot. Does that match up?

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It's B105.7 coming up at 3:50 this hour. 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
0: America's turning 250 years old this Saturday, and we've invented a lot of great things. I say we like I've done anything, but the people that live in this country have invented a lot of cool stuff. What do you think America's greatest invention has been? 317-681-1057. I think it's air conditioning. Mike texted in and said airplanes. Yeah, that's definitely a top tier one. I know we live in the Midwest and anything under 12 hours is a drive, but man, it would be tough if every trip turned into the Oregon Trail. Hey,

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All about the variety, B105.7. It's Nick Jordan. America's turned 250 years old on Saturday. I wanted to know, what's America's greatest invention of all time? 317-681-1057. Bobby from Shelbyville said, the greatest invention is the smartphone, but yet also the worst invention. Yeah, what would life be like if we weren't looking at a bunch of evil rectangles every day?

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It's Nick Jordan. Keep the texts coming in for what you think America's greatest invention is. 317-681-1057. Got some good ones I'll read off coming up. But I'm going to get you some money in about 20 minutes. $350, $500 of B's Big Bucks is coming your way. 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

Mississippi 105.7. It's Nick Jordan. I'm calling your name and getting you $500 of these big bucks in one song. Listen to the Lumineers. When I come back, I'm going to get you $500. These big bucks, one song away.

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0: 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I got $500 of Bee's Big Bucks going out to Mark Pio of Edinburgh. 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
1: It's Nick Jordan's College of Useless Knowledge.
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0: My favorite invention of all time, the air conditioner, was invented in 1902 by Willis Carrier in Buffalo, New York. But it wasn't invented to keep us cool. It's because a printing company in Brooklyn had a problem that the humidity kept causing their paper to expand and contract, making colored ink prints out of alignment. So Willis Carrier was like, I can fix the paper problem. And keeping us cool ended up being a nice little added bonus.

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Winning money will make you smile. So will the smile file. I got it coming up for you in two songs on B.

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0: Ford has rehired more than 300 veteran human engineers after it says that AI failed to deliver the same level of expertise. Isn't that nice? We got to win, humans. This is good. Ford fired a bunch of humans because they're like, they keep complaining about needing food and needing money to buy food. Let's get the robots in here. Turns out the robots couldn't do it like humans can. We're still on top for now. Well, you know, you gotta take your wins where you can get them.

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All about the variety, B105.7. It's Nick Jordan. If you want something fun to do Wednesday, I'm going to be at Helium Comedy Club in the semifinal round for the Midwest Funniest Competitions. And I have a couple free tickets left, so if you want them, shoot me a DM on Instagram at Nick on Air Jordan.

B105.7. It's Nick Jordan. America's turning 250 years old, and I wanted to know what you thought the greatest American invention is. 317-681-1057. Somebody texted in and said the dry erase board is the greatest invention. It's truly remarkable. I see what you did there.

B105.7, all about the variety. It's Nick Jordan. Hopefully you're on your way home. Got the Monday workday out of the way. Get home safely. And also remember, the left lane on the highway is for passing. Coming up in one song, I got your Dumb Dumb of the Day right after Hall & Oates on B.

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0: There's a heat wave going on the top half of the planet, and in Germany, public broadcasters are starting anti-air conditioning campaigns warning of the dangers of air conditioning, saying that it uses up too much energy and it also contributes to global warming. Yeah, air conditioning contributes to global warming. It's not the AI data centers. It's not all these huge companies burning up a bunch of toxic chemicals. It's not because of private jets. It's because people like me and you are using air conditioning. Look, if the world's catching on fire, at least

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105.7. It's Nick Jordan. America's turning 250 years old this weekend, and we have Indy's Fourth Fest going on downtown. There's going to be live music, food trucks, fun activities for the kids, and of course, fireworks. 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
1: 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It's Nick Jordan. We got a big old birthday for the country happening this weekend. I wanted to know, what's the greatest American invention? 317-681-1057. Somebody texted in and said the air fryer. Did we make that? If we did, that's awesome. It's the only thing that's ever made me feel like a chef before.

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3: 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A British medical journal study says you'll gain the weight back 4 times faster. 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Alex Gowen patented hypnosis. In fact, a JAMA study says adding behavior therapy to GLP-1s produced 3 times the results. Hypnosis is behavior therapy. Concentrated. 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

B105.7. Been asking all afternoon what you think the greatest American invention of all time is. 317-681-1057. Mechanic Jim texted in and said the greatest invention ever was the lie detector and duct tape. Don't ask. Okay, dude. What's going on over there?

All about the variety. B105.7. It's Nick Jordan. Hope you've been having a good Monday. If you're on your way home, get home safely, soundly, and get out of the left lane if you're not passing anybody. All right, you got your smile file coming up right after Toto on B105.7.

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0: Ford rehired more than 300 veteran human engineers after it says that AI failed to deliver the same level of expertise. Isn't that nice? We gotta win, man. If you missed it, you know, a few months ago, Ford fired a bunch of human beings because they're like, yeah, they keep complaining about like needing food and needing money to buy food. I'm sick of it. They got the robots in there and the robots couldn't do it like we could. Humans are winning. We're still on top. At least for now.

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0: 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It's Nick Jordan. World Cup's going on. Countries take this thing serious, man. The Uruguayan Federation canceled the Uruguay team's private jet back home after being eliminated from the World Cup. That's ice cold, man.
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It's Nick Jordan. 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There's going to be food, live music, kids' activities, and of course, fireworks.

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It's all about the Variety Heights. Eric Garns, heat advisory. It's going to be this way all the way through Thursday. High reaching 95 Wednesday and Thursday. And for today, well, you already know it's hot. Overnight tonight, we'll get down to 75 for the low. 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

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Sean Show with Sean Copeland and Tough Trivia happening between 640 and 650 all this work week. Your chance to win tickets to see AJ McLean from the Backstreet Boys Friday, November 13th at Clues Memorial Hall. You could win tickets to see him there. Correct answer to Tough Trivia tomorrow morning with Sean Copeland on the Sean Show, B105.7.

It's all about the variety. B105.7. Dolly Parton. Well, you know, she's opened her Dolly Parton's Tennessee Truck Stop with his first weekend, this past weekend of its opening, and she took a shot at Buc-ee's, saying when it comes to these kinds of places, she couldn't just leave it to Beaver. Talking about Buc-ee and, you know, the Beaver. All right, Dolly. You're in Erica on a very hot week ahead of us. The air is going to be on, I'm sure, all the way through Friday. It's got to be. Let's keep cool. Here's Kenny Loggins getting footloose and a little dancing on B105.7. It's all about the ride.

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